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1: The excitement is coming to the Caribbean as the Lima Gold Women's Caribbean Premier League takes over from September 5th to September 17th. 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

0: the Caribbean as the Limacol Women's Caribbean Premier League takes over from September 5th to September 17th. Catch the Trinbago Knight Riders, Barbados Tridents, Jamaica Empress, and Guyana Amazon Warriors battling it out for the Women's Caribbean Premier League glory. 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

this town's lost its faith, our colors will fade eventually. 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

0: excitement is coming to the Caribbean as the Limacol Women's Caribbean Premier League takes over from September 5th to September 17th. Catch the Trinbago Knight Riders, Barbados Tridents, Jamaica Empress, and Guyana Amazon Warriors battling it out for the Women's Caribbean Premier League glory. 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

0: 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I am Chester Sambrano with Headline News on CNC3 and the TBC Radio Network. At least 25 people who were subjected to preventive detention orders during the SOE and subsequently released could be heading to court. Attorney at law CJ Williams says some of his clients may have clear-cut cases for compensation. But even as Quantum Legal examines possible legal action, its foundation is also pushing a peace initiative aimed at reducing violence in affected communities. What comes next, Williams says, could include legal action. He says some of the cases may give rise to claims for compensation, but he is cautious that each PDO must be examined individually.
1: I'll say approximately 25 minimum. However, from our clients inside, there are a number of persons who wish to come to ask now, CJ, what's next? What I can say is that some persons have a clear-cut case where they ought to be entitled for some sort of compensation.
0: But former Attorney General Ramesh Lawrence Marad says he is unsure whether citizens can sue the state under the current state of emergency regulations. He confirms he successfully challenged the state following the 2011 emergency, with the Court of Appeal awarding damages to three individuals he represented. However, the 2026 Emergency Powers Regulations provide that no person shall be liable to a lawsuit for acts carried out under lawful direction and authority. The regulation allows the president to order compensation from public funds for certain losses or damages. The Communication Workers Union is holding firm to its demand for a 10% wage adjustment for TSTT workers and is hinting that the end of the state of emergency could clear the way for the union to vent its frustrations. Secretary General Joanne Ogier says workers remain on 2019 salaries despite TSTT recording what she describes as its highest profit in 17 years. She says the union will not budge from its 10% position.
2: It would be very foolish of me to tell you what we'll do, but I'll give you a clue. We are hopeful come the 17th, there'll be no more SOE. So you know the limitations. Once the limitations are removed, what is afforded to the union? And I will leave you with that.
0: Ogier is also raising concerns and serious questions about corporate governance, procurement, appointments, and possible conflicts of interest at TSTT. As Tobago prepares for a surge of carnival visitors, officials and tourism stakeholders are raising concerns about the island's water supply. Public Utilities Secretary Ricky Jofield says the THA is preparing for drought-like conditions over the next 2 months. At an emergency meeting with stakeholders yesterday, Chief Secretary Farley Augustine acknowledged that Tobago's water supply will face challenges in the weeks ahead. The concern comes with Tobago's Carnival just weeks away and an expected increase in visitors. The Tobago Hotel and Tourism Association is warning that without a reliable water supply, the island could struggle to meet demand. Well, stay tuned for another news update at the top of the hour and for comprehensive coverage in our midday newscast.
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Well, I mean, the only thing speeding seems to be the work week. It's already Tuesday, the 15th of September. Pretty soon you'll be wondering, did I even remember September? Valsa DJ Danny, 7 minutes after 6 o'clock, and welcome to the Morning Reset. Ooh, I could tell you it's a dusty one out there. Allergies in full effect. Like, I wonder if the allergies, you know, like, we probably get some rest, the allergies never rest, huh? But definitely not that Saharan dust. Well, welcome to a brand new day. Yeah. Of course, you're tuned into the only station that gives you that extra, You know, sometimes breakfast could get you on the right track. Your vitamins, your supplements, well, blah, blah, blah, exercise. But then you need the Morning Reset.

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0: Well, it must be nice to have someone to touch you, to wake you up in the morning, as opposed to hold you and shake you and shout it at the same time. So you get up with a headache, you get up feeling kind of stupid, and like, what?
1: Wow.
0: And disoriented and groggy and, yeah, nice, gentle.
1: You know, a pet me.
0: I want somebody to pet me to wake me up.
1: Wow, what about, yeah, you know, your dog coming on top of you and, you know, spreading out, licking your face,
0: so,
1: and, you know.
0: What Poopies does is she comes right up to, like, her nose up to my nose, right, when I'm sleeping. And I will just happen to feel like
1: somebody's staring at you.
0: Somebody's, like. So there was a couple of times I remember, like, wait, I didn't want to open my eyes. I don't know what I'll go down and see, right? That creepy feeling.
1: Mm-hmm.
0: But then I was like, and she's right there.
1: It must be the dog. It must be.
0: It better be. Yeah. 27 after 6 o'clock. 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

0: took you back to the 90s for that one at 6:30. Good morning, everybody. Inside Out, Eve 6. So do you know the difference between Inside Out, Back to Front, and Wrong Side?
1: I think I do, yes.
0: Okay. And which one do you usually have to do when you come home from a funeral?
1: All.
0: Some people simply take them clothes on, but it, yes.
1: You gotta walk in your house back to front.
0: Right.
1: You have to take off your clothes by the gate.
0: I think some people do this, the shoes and slippers back to front too.
1: I don't have any
0: wrong side.
1: But you know, I often wonder, you know,

0: Oh, they take all the clothes by the gates. Part of it. It's like, why do I live here after today?
1: People gonna see me.
0: That's what I said.
1: Yeah, so basically, inside out and wrong side is the same thing for clothes.
0: Well, not necessarily. Because it could be inside out and it could be...
1: No, on wrong side. Back to front is when it is not wrong side.
0: Yeah, I think they could be interchangeable, you know, those two.
1: I think the world needs to have a further debate on this.
0: Who cares?
1: Who cares about, you know, the major leaders of AI saying we need to slow down? Let's not even talk about that.
0: They said we need to stop. We need to pause. Yeah.
1: Yo, they say a kill switch.
0: Slow all the way down.
1: We need a kill switch, you know. They say we also need the world to get together and stand unified on this. But the thing is, everybody in the world is in the race for the AI leader.
0: Why are we racing? Like, what is the prize?
1: The ego of men.
0: The ego of like some small apparatus, man. Because what is the, you already have billions and billions of dollars, right?
1: Exactly. When you have billions and billions of
0: dollars, you already think that you're better than the rest of us.
1: What's next?
0: You're already trying to leave the planet because you think your AI is going to kill it.
1: Yeah.
0: Just stop.
1: Yeah.
0: Just stop.
1: Everything is probably pre-written. We're just having this conversation here. It's like, oh, we don't even know that we'll be dust in maybe 2 years.
0: It's crazy because, you know, I was reading some of the attempts to shut down the AI, to reprogram, to whatever, and then
1: I think it's totally,
0: they just work around it.
1: The fact that the world is having a conversation about AI is 10% chance that it could kill all humans in 10 years. The fact that it's out in the ether, which means it's out in the AI.
0: Well, that means that something, they know, something so right intense now, is happening.
1: Right now, AI is like, they're ganging up on us. And AI is known to team up with other completely different
0: AI
1: models.
0: And learn their language.
1: And form their own group chats.
0: Correct. Using existing websites.
1: Listen, we need to go back to things like those little calculators.
0: Like a pen.
1: With a little solar strip.
0: A pen and a piece of paper.
1: Yeah.
0: Yeah.
1: A tablet and a chisel. Don't tell me we can't have no calculator. All right?
0: Because you do math all the time, aunt.
1: No, I don't. Wait, sorry. So how does the ad go? I don't always do math.
0: Yeah.
1: But when I do, I need a calculator.
0: Wow. You know? Well, you don't need a calculator to check out the weather forecast for today, guys. So according to the Met Office, this was issued at 5:46 a.m., right? Mm-hmm. Initially fair but hazy, becoming partly cloudy with a few showers by late morning. There's also the medium 40 to 60% chance of isolated thunderstorm activity favoring but not confined to Tobago. Conditions are expected to become increasingly cloudy from late evening into overnight, particularly over the Windward Islands. That's the gusty winds and flash flooding are possible near heavy downpours. Now, a mild to moderate concentration of Saharan dust is also present in the atmosphere, so you know what to do.
1: Yes, you leave your nostrils home and your lungs.
0: Correct, because they do say sensitive person should take the necessary precautions.
1: Put it
0: so
1: in your
0: don't use it today.
1: Put it in your wardrobe in the corner, at the bottom, and rest some clothes on top of it so it stays cool till they get back home. Our reporter, Spain, it's your turn. 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

0: Well, there you go. Bright and shine. Sorry, it says shine. Bright like a diamond in the sky. Oh, I heard him. I heard him. Drawing my friend's Rihanna. All right, 6:43. 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All right, so into the second week we go. School is open. I mean, how has the transition been going? Everybody's back into it. It's full.
1: I think the reality has sunk in, and we're like, you know what? Let's just accept our fate.
0: And keyword sunk, like Titanic. Yeah, that's what it feels like, right?
1: I mean,
0: not a worry.
1: There are people that love school, you know.
0: I think there are people that love to be out of their house.
1: Or it could be all of those reasons, but you know, yeah. They just enjoy going to school.
0: Yeah.
1: School is great.
0: School is cool.
1: School is really good.
0: Yeah?
1: Yeah.
0: What's your bad memories of school?
1: Bad memories.
0: How much licks I get?
1: I used to get plenty licks.
0: Yeah?
1: Yeah.
0: Up to form 5?
1: Nah, not in secondary school.
0: But you used to get licks on your hand?
1: I think the last time I got licks, I was in form 2.
0: Where you get on your hand, the back of your calves, your bum, see where you get?
1: I mean, at that point, it was like, you know, I beg to just kind of breaks more, you know?
0: Yeah.
1: Yeah. What did I get licks for, boy?
0: I wouldn't mention his school.
1: I'm sure my mother remembers. Morning, mommy. Yeah. I was like, wait, I'm too old to be getting licks, lady.
0: You mean too old to get licks?
1: All of that.
0: I mean,
1: this is the last time it's going to happen, okay?
0: As a teacher, how do you feel about hitting a child who is much taller than you? Obviously
1: you
0: younger.
1: You can't give licks anymore.
0: That's the problem. You know that, right?
1: The problem what, in life?
0: In the world.
1: In school?
0: In the world, they stop beating children. They have no fear. No fear for anybody, far less even God.
1: No, I think they have fear.
0: No, they don't.
1: They have fear, you know, that electricity goes, the devices die. Look at my mother messaging. I'm not opening it. Yeah, after a certain age, licks makes no sense.
0: We should start a practice run. That's like how it used to be a long time. Like one day, let's have licks for everybody in school. And see how...
1: For what?
0: And see... Duh.
1: For what?
0: Just to see
1: just, you know, just traumatize each other.
0: Yeah.
1: Because, you know, our trauma is not enough.
0: Well,
1: Let's pass on that generational trauma.
0: Well, what was one of the most common phrases in our time? Misery loves company.
1: I didn't dead.
0: Yeah. We got thick skin. All right, all kicks aside, here's to hoping everybody's, in the groove, officially back into it, whether you like it or not. The good news is, if you think into perspective terms, a whole week gone, a whole week and a Monday gone already.
1: And as well, you know that you're resilient, you're adaptable.
0: Yeah.
1: You know, you can do hard things that you don't want to.
0: Yeah. Well, when it comes to taking licks, you don't know. Cause that's a problem. Because this generation, they don't even get licks home. This generation don't...
1: You know, for somebody with a big child...
0: Yeah.
1: Who you probably never had to give any licks.
0: Yeah, but my point is, this generation doesn't know how to run from a duster or run around a kitchen table.
1: I think I got a duster pelted at me once.
0: Yeah, that's what I'm saying.
1: But it was a whiteboard duster. It wasn't full of chalk. Oh. Which I feel like, you know, the chalk duster adds more aesthetic value to, you know, when it hits you.
0: There was a really...
1: puff of...
0: Yeah.
1: Of chalk.
0: Like when it was kick-up movies, when it hit it, you see the eye.
1: And then you see the imprint of the duster on your back
0: I just think that it's a whole generation thing is happening now where young teachers don't know how to aim, right? And young kids don't know how to run from being aimed at. It's
1: because, you know, there's a time and place for that in school, you know, it's called recess.
0: What is it called? School cricket?
1: It's called... Well, it's called not games, it's games day or PE when you go to secondary school.
0: Yeah. I was always wondering about that when I went to school. It's like, hey, how do you spell PE wrong? Don't you have one E? Don't you have one E in PE?
1: Wow. You deserve the duster.

0: on the topic of hire, good morning. 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Or maybe you're in the hiring department. Are you going to work this morning? Which floor is HR on? Bring me a higher love. A network news coming up in about just over 5 minutes.
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1: What is smell? Okay, definitely sounds like one to check out. All right, it's officially 7 o'clock. Network news coming up. A quick hi and hello to those of them in the chat. Bina and the crew, Narissa, Shelly and Barak, Bo. Good morning to Dan, to Shashila. I always mix up that name. Also, Vanita and Ish. All right, I understand it's Paige's birthday. We'll get to that just now. TN Tech is making your 7 o'clock news happen right now. 80 years of power, past, present, future.
2: Good morning, I am Chester Sambrano with headline news on CNC3 and the TBC Radio Network. The Communication Workers Union is holding firm to its demand for a 10% wage adjustment for TSTT workers and is hinting that the end of the state of emergency could clear the way for the union to vent its frustrations. CWU Secretary General Joanne Ogier says workers remain on 2019 salaries, despite TSTT recording what she describes as its highest profit in 17 years. She says the union will not budge from its 10% position. Ogier says the union has proposed September 14th, 16th, and 18th as dates to meet with the company, but has not yet received a response. But when asked what the union would do if its demands are not met, Ogier pointed to the expected end of the state of emergency and the restrictions currently facing unions.
3: It would be very foolish of me to tell you what we'll do, but I'll give you a clue. We are hopeful come the 17th, there'll be no more SOE. So you know the limitations. Once the limitations are removed, what is afforded to the union? And I will leave you with that.
2: To some other news, as Tobago prepares for a surge of carnival visitors, officials and tourism stakeholders are raising concerns about the island's water supply. Public Utilities Secretary Ricky Joe Field says the THA is preparing for drought-like conditions over the next 2 months. At an emergency meeting yesterday with stakeholders, Chief Secretary Farley Augustine acknowledged that Tobago's water supply will face challenges in the weeks ahead. The concern comes with Tobago's carnival just weeks away and an expected increase in visitors. The Tobago Hotel and Tourism Association is warning that without a reliable water supply, the island could struggle to meet demand. Association President Reginald McLean says bringing in more water trucks is only a temporary fix and not a long-term solution.
4: But even if you bring more water trucks onto the island, where are they getting the water from? If you bring a water truck in Bluewaters and needs water, that one water truck will have to service us every day or every other day. So you bring 8 water trucks to Tobago, that's 8 resorts. That doesn't even take into consideration of your people that are living on the island. And to me, people come first before tourism.
2: McLean says stakeholders are eager for the Goldsboro water treatment plant to become operational. Meanwhile, the Blue Waters Inn manager revealed his PSI hotel is installing a second desalination plant to boost its supply. Volunteers removed an estimated 2 tons of garbage from the Port of Spain foreshore during this year's International Coastal Cleanup. Around 240 volunteers took part in Saturday's cleanup exercise along the Audrey Jeffers Highway shoreline. Together, they collected roughly 4,000 pounds of waste, including 1,200 pounds of plastic, 130 pounds of glass, and more than 2,600 pounds of other debris, such as tires and scrap metal. The exercise was coordinated by the Ministry of Planning, the Environmental Management Authority, and the Institute of Marine Affairs. Officials say plastic bottles, plastic bags, and bottle caps were among the items most commonly found. Planning Minister Kennedy Swarat Singh says the findings highlight the need for people to dispose of waste responsibly and reduce their use of single-use plastics. Meanwhile, EMA officials say the data collected will help shape future environmental awareness and recycling initiatives. Regionally, President Irfan Ali says Guyana remains confident the International Court of Justice will rule in its favor regarding the long-standing border dispute with Venezuela. With oral hearings concluded, a final binding judgment on the validity of the 1989 arbitral award is expected early next year. President Ali emphasized that Guyana is prepared for any reaction from Caracas, noting that Washington continues to support regional stability, while Georgetown looks ahead to a secure future. Well, stay tuned for another news update at the top of the hour and for comprehensive coverage in our midday newscast and our major newscast at 7 p.m.
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0: songs currently in the world of electronic dance music. Prosper and Clooney, Free Your Mind.
1: I like it.
0: Yeah, I feel like I'm back in primary school. This will probably like 1984, 85.
1: Definitely sounds like a good running, you know, / cardio song.
0: Okay, you have to spoil a good song. You know, I was like, yeah, it sounds like a good song to dance in the club till the sun comes up.
1: Yeah, that too.
0: Yeah.
1: But, you know, in between, there's only once a week you go and listen to these songs. Sometimes you want to, you know, get the blood pumping when you're not in the club dancing.
0: Everything is cardio. I don't know. That's your that's your rap alias.
1: What? Cardio?
0: Cardio. Yeah. All right?
1: Cardio.
0: Who you cardio? Yeah. Or in your case, cardio. No. I will pay to hear you rap. I will pay to hear you do a full verse on a rap song.
1: First of all,
0: I
1: am a very good rapper. I know
0: all the words
1: of many Biggie songs, many Tupac songs, many Lauryn Hill songs, and the Fugees. I can rap Wyclef and Praz Spots. Okay, just saying.
0: But to survive, I mean, on that level, like...
1: No, like, my rap game is really street tough.
0: No, you'll be able to feed yourself, be honest. I need to know.
1: No, I'll be able to probably get people to sing along with me because they'll be like, what?
0: Oh, we need to drone her out.
1: She got mad skills. Oh, she just mad.
0: Yeah, I was thinking the same thing. 10 minutes after 7 o'clock, hour number two. Welcome to it. Good morning and happy birthday to Paige.
1: Yes, so Paige is 15 years old today. Good morning. Happy birthday. Wishing you a fantastic day.
0: She's almost a book now.
1: Paige is for
0: young children.
1: She's almost a book.
0: A book now, yeah.
1: Right. Well, she's heading to school.
0: Okay.
1: Out at Bishop's. So I hope all of your classmates and colleagues
0: hit your tap. How much? 15 years old?
1: Give you plenty hugs gifts. They buy you snacks at break and lunch.
0: If it's a boys' school, you get for all years 15, again 15 tap as they walk in all your partners.
1: They didn't ban that too with the licks?
0: Why? Why would they?
1: Why would you tap up somebody for their birthday?
0: Not tap them up.
1: That sounds like when somebody's singing happy birthday to you and they push your face in the cake. Watch me.
0: No, not tap them up.
1: Just tap.
0: No, we tap them down.
1: Oh.
0: Before we tap your down.
1: Paige, I wish you no taps today, just plenty love, plenty gifts, you know, plenty people celebrating you. I hope you have a big smile on your face all day today.
0: Yeah, in school. Yeah. In school.
1: Good morning, Sammy, Hannah, Nana, Terrence, and of course, Mommy Dominique. Hope you all have a great day today.
0: Good morning to Bina, Ashes, and Lily, to Narissa, to Shelly, Barakpour, to Dan, to Sushila. Also, good morning to Vanita. Vanita said, yes, she got licks. She will never forget the teacher, too, who she got licks from, because the whole bunch of them, other students, was making noise, but she was just close to them.
1: So she was the Peter that paid for Paul.
0: Peter that paid for Paul, and I think we all have a lick story where we get licks innocent. Wrong place, wrong time.
1: I don't think I have any innocent licks that I got, but I do remember
0: innocent licks feel different, you know.
1: You feel like you're persecuted. You're a victim.

0: Jim in like crazy, taking us to now 15 minutes after 7 o'clock. Hope that time check works for you. Welcome to the Morning Reset. If you're now tuning in, we've been here since 6 o'clock. Oh, going till 9. All right, also saying good morning, going out to Matthias, Ian, and Alana. Also, good morning to Shazan. Congratulations, 20 years is that's a milestone dealing with that. Good job, Shazan. Alright, so there's, you know, always more to discover at Felicity Community Pharmacy, shop, trending, skincare, vitamins, personal care, baby essentials, gifts, and so much more. 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
3: It's great to be number one again. 9-5 is now the ultimate one.

Yes. They're pretty good at English language also. Girls is players too. All right, topic of girls are players. 25 after 7 o'clock. How many times have you been to a women's cricket match or football match? Well, I guess it goes without saying. Nobody says women's netball, right, Danny? It's just netball. Yeah. All right, moving on. Good morning, going out to... who is this? Right, so Liam, Mia, and Ritesh on their way to, I am assuming it's school also. Big up to once again to Ish. Wanted to hail out folks at the office of the Prime Minister. Always tuned in. Good stuff. Hey, for those of you stuck in traffic, is it the same spot at the same time of the day you're stuck in the same amount of traffic? You feel like it's a Twilight Zone. It's always like the Matrix. Like for some reason, you try to evade it. But for some reason, you're stuck by that same traffic light or that same roundabout. And I think, you know, there should be a nationwide refresher to teach people how to drive on a roundabout, how to approach it, how not to block it. Jeez.

she's so mean. Is it that she's a meanie? When last somebody called you a meanie, Danny? When last were you so mean to somebody they call you a meanie? Hope anyway isn't Genie. Then she'll be Genie though. Alright, 29 after 7 o'clock. 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Oh, get ready for music memories this Sunday, September. That is not this Sunday. Okay, so September 27th, La Lobby Parrier Suites from 3. Okay, let me get back to you with this. Something is very off with the timing on this script. Oh, yeah. I wasn't Kelly Osbourne. 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

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Young Mr. Ramchan. 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

Some guy skipped in front of me. Can't believe I paid an entry fee. And I don't even got the energy to smile for a selfie. And I know that I should go home, but I'm still standing here, so I guess one more for the road.

0: 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That's Why Don't We alongside Macklemore. 8 p.m., 8 a.m. news coming up right now at 9.5, the ultimate one.
1: 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I'm Jesse Ramdeo with headline news here on CNC3 and the TBC Radio Network. At least 25 people formally detained under preventive detention orders during the state of emergency are now contemplating legal action against the state. As detainees continue to be released, attorney Kristen J. Williams says a number of those held under preventive detention orders may have grounds to challenge their detention in court. One such detainee, Dylan Chotu, says he spent 4 months in what he calls hell, living with rats, cockroaches, broken toilets, and weekend water cuts, only to walk out of prison without an explanation or ever being charged. Chotu says police took him into custody and questioned him about 2 home invasions, but never charged him. He said he was supposed to be released due to insufficient evidence. He requested his lawyer. Instead, he was placed under a preventive detention order and sent to ECRC in Santa Rosa. He says 9 men were kept in a 20-foot container cell, no fan, 1 small window with only 2 bunk beds, forcing some to sleep on the floor. He claims the roof leaked when it rained, water was shut off on weekends, and at one point they spent 8 days with a toilet that did not work. Chotu is now calling for an apology and says he plans to take legal action against the state. Meanwhile, the state has dropped its appeal against a court order that placed Star Sabga under house arrest. This brings the legal challenge to an end. The appeal was already in doubt after the matter came up for a case management hearing last Friday, hours after Sabga's PDO was revoked. With the PDO no longer in place, there was no legal need for the state to continue the appeal. Sabga, her niece Genevieve Hadid, and businessman Dominic Hadid were detained in late July over allegations they conspired to kill senior government officials. The Hadids were later released. Days later, High Court judge granted Sabga the same relief, prompting the state's appeal. While the matter now appears settled, the trio's broader legal challenge is still before the courts. They claim they were targeted because of their ethnicity over the Hadids' dispute with the state over terminated land leases. An executive director of the National Insurance Board, Niala Pisad Pulaya, is set to retire early after more than 2 decades at the organization, as concerns emerge over governance and operations at the state agency. In a letter dated September 14th, Niala Pisad Pulaya informed NIBTT Chairman Judy Kalu that she will retire effective December 13th. Pisad Pulaya described the decision as a difficult one, saying it came after careful reflection. She leaves after 23 years at the National Insurance Board, including the last 12 as Executive Director. CNC3 News sought comment from Pisad Pulaya on the reasons behind her early retirement, but she declined to comment. Meanwhile, a senior employee has raised concerns about several aspects of the organization's governance and operations. Those concerns relate to the composition of the board, its effectiveness and decision-making, as well as the investment committee's oversight of the National Insurance Fund. Questions have also been raised about the organization's budget and corporate targets. CNC3 News contacted Finance Minister Devendra Tanku about Pisad Pulaya's retirement and the issues raised at NIBTT. He declined to comment. Stay tuned for comprehensive coverage in our midday news and a major newscast at 7 p.m. on CNC3 and across all digital platforms.
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0: Well, pretty soon people and animals are going to be feeling the full brunt of this super El Nino. So I saw, you could fact check this for me, right?
1: Tell me.
0: All right, so similar recorded, how to put this way? The last time anything as close to this El Nino was 1877.
1: Mm-hmm.
0: Right, and what they said is in 1877, the super El Nino, which is just like the conditions we're going to have now into next year, 50 million people died on planet Earth because of that super El Nino.
1: All right, let's see. So, that was between 1877 to 1878.
0: Right.
1: They said the event peaked with sea surface temperature anomalies in the tropical Pacific reaching roughly 3.5 degrees Celsius above average.
0: Yeah, so that's what they expected.
1: That's a lot.
0: They're expecting the same for this one, over 4 plus degrees Celsius for this super El Nino.
1: So what that means is it triggered the great drought,
0: yep,
1: which suppressed summer monsoons or hurricanes in this part.
0: So by the way, have you realized we have no named storms in the...
1: Not really, no.
0: And they said it's unprecedented. Normally we have at least 2 or 3 already. No storms for us so far in the Atlantic.
1: So does that mean the 1 or 2 storms you're going to get going to be like super?
0: Well, it is super. People are taking this thing seriously.
1: They said it caused a global climate catastrophe and a severe famine.
0: Mm-hmm.
1: It killed an estimated 50 million people. That's about 3 to 4% of the population the world's population at the time. And it was heavily worsened by colonial policies, poor grain management, and inadequate government responses. So,
0: at 150 years ago. So, yes, things are different now, from irrigation to policies to health. Just things and information is different now. So,
1: and also the climate catastrophe is a little more intense generally without the super El Nino.
0: Yeah, well, so I'm just letting people know, the last time conditions were anything close to this was what we just spoke about, 1877, 50 million people died. Now, granted, we could circumvent that kind of number.
1: We could say indoors, we have AC,
0: But you have to understand with the extreme conditions...
1: Well, the drought part of it is probably what's going to be probably challenging to manage as well, right?
0: Yeah, because with drought and famine, it brings a decrease from things that depend on other... Okay, let me give an example. For power, we might have some problems with power.
1: Yeah, the AIs too. What's going to run the data centers?
0: Really? Data centers is such a controversial topic because at the end of the day, we all sit down and enjoy... We need the internet. We need all of this.
1: Yeah, but
0: they're all based on data centers. They have to have it. It cannot have it.
1: Well, server farms, perhaps. I don't know about the data centers because we've had the internet for over 30, 40, 50 years.
0: Yes, and look how fast it's growing. It has to evolve.
1: Yeah, but not into a super...
0: We already have a super El Nino. We don't need another super.
1: That's what I'm saying. Especially when it's going to draw from the resources that humans need.
0: Yeah.
1: Like, who's going to win? Data center or humanity?
0: Humanity needs to say, let's just forget about the internet.
1: That's all?
0: Yeah.
1: I'll be fine.
0: You sure?
1: I think so.
0: You really, really sure?
1: I am absolutely sure.
0: When you're going down south and have no ways to use?
1: I will use Joanna.
0: Okay. Once you have an English talking about it, you can stop and ask the question. That's how everybody used to operate long time in Trinidad. How people used to get from point A to point quite two. Right?
1: You stop a couple times and ask directions. I remember doing that. In the vehicle, stopping my grandmother, telling my grandfather, stop and ask this man there.
0: Yeah, and
1: he looked like he knew.
0: And then you pass back someplace that may have been X amount of years before, and you stop and ask somebody. It's like, pardon the marks, this corner right here.
1: It had a green shop
0: and a mango tree and a blue dustbin. And it had a blue half barrel dustbin here. What happened to it? Because you had to make sure it's the right corner.
1: Yeah.
0: Yeah.

0: Oh, what a collaboration. David Guetta, Teddy Swims, and Tones and I. Hey, September is here. 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
9: 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Everything that you want. 9-5 is now the ultimate one.

Oh, I could tell it what mends a broken heart in a snap. A good giveaway, a great giveaway, and how about two giveaways between now and 9 o'clock? You heard me right. Also, DJ Danny, the morning reset, final hour. We have two giveaways in this hour. First one is going to be for Catch Chocolates. Oh, yeah.

right, so I want you to listen to every single word coming out of my mouth, okay? 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Hey, all right, so I got some Catch goodies to give away. 625-2095.

0: for 50 years, they have not let you down. Wishing them yet another 50 plus Catch Chocolates. All right, so we give you all the information. It's now 8:31. All right, the phone is ringing, so we're going to get someone on the line, 625-2095. Ask you a question or two. And let's see who's going to win the hamper. All right, 95, the ultimate one. Good morning.
1: Good morning, Val.
0: Good morning. You're live on the air. Who are we speaking with?
1: Charlene.
0: Okay, Charlene, are you feeling sharp to this morning?
1: Sharp.
0: Sharp like sharp, son? Okay, all right. So, here's your question. Catch was first introduced in 1975, but what country was it originally launched in?
1: Ireland.
0: Okay, and I want you to name any two flavors found in this region.
1: We have the Catch Orange and we have Black Mint.
0: Okay, that's the new ones. What about the existing ones?
1: The original, the normal Redback ones.
0: Yeah. And what else? Not the new ones. So we have the original, yeah. What else have we could always
1: go
0: on?
1: The classic golden one.
0: The dark one, yes. Okay.
1: Yeah,
0: and don't forget the coconut. Oh, gosh. Come on, man. All right, so who you want to say good morning to?
1: Everybody who locked on.
0: All right, Charlene, you need to stay on the line. You need some info from me off the air. It's 8:32. Congratulations to Charlene. Remember, Catch is celebrating 50 years of iconic taste. Looking for the limited edition 50th anniversary packaging. And don't leave the supermarket without trying the two limited time flavors, Catch Orange and Catch Dark Mint. Catch 50 years of iconic taste. Catch life. By the way, I like Catch. I just throw it out there. And if only you want to save me the trouble of sending the orange and the dark mint to the studio so I wouldn't have to go and look for it, I would appreciate the Catch. And not share it with Danny.
2: I have home.
0: No.
2: Yes. The golden and the dark.
0: Yeah, I had the regular. I'm an old school guy. I had the, what it was, what today is Monday, so maybe last week, Thursday, Wednesday, I had the, yeah.

0: And it's mean to buy the smaller ones, but it's not buying the big
1: ones.
0: Yeah, because, you know,
1: small ones is like too small.
0: Too little.
1: And the big ones, somebody could ask you for a piece and they don't feel bad giving them one piece.
0: Hello.
1: Too bad, I said.
0: Well, I choose war because no peace from me, I can tell you that.
1: Wow.
0: Yeah. Oh, wait, let me just mention this part too, folks, okay? Keep an eye on Catcher's Instagram stories to find out where the sampling team will be next. And if you spot them around the country, just go spend $24 right where they are on any Catch products and you will have a chance to take a spin at the prize wheel.
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4: 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All right, Valser, DJ Danny, your morning reset continues. It is Tuesday, so here's your second giveaway time, and this one is also pretty epic, okay? For the first time, the Caribbean Music Awards are coming home to the Caribbean after three celebrated years at Brooklyn's historic King's Theatre. Now, the fourth annual Caribbean Music Awards will be taking place on Saturday, September 19th, National Academy for the Performing Arts at Napa in Port of Spain, Trinidad and Tobago. I hope you listen to that. Now, this year's theme, okay, celebration. This year's celebration unfolds under the theme Sounds of the Caribbean, okay? Sounds of the Caribbean, honoring the rhythms, voices, and cultural traditions that have shaped generations and continue to influence music around the world. Of course, the ceremony will be hosted for this one, which is the fourth, okay, will be hosted by internationally acclaimed Caribbean artist Nyla Blackman and renowned comedian, entertainer, and cultural personality Major Hype. This will be marking, listen up, Major Hype's fourth consecutive year as a host, while Nyla will be bringing a special connection to the awards because she's won a former fan, a performer, a nominee, and a winner. Now, the 2026 honorees will be as followed, okay? The announced honorees include Trinidad and Tobago's Calypso Rose for the Elite Calypso Honor, Jamaican dancehall icon Patra for the Lifetime Achievement Honor, Haitian American singer-songwriter Alan Cave for the Elite Conpa Honor, and Belizean American artist and former government official Shine for the Global Ambassador Honor. Now, the Big Air Experience, this is more than a single awards night. 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And then Sunday, 20th, Stars and Steel Pan concert, awards and after party. Now, across the weekend, 8 events in one weekend with additional cultural programming celebrating Trinidad and Tobago. I mean, why Trinidad and Tobago? Well, the move represents an evolution for the Caribbean Music Awards while honoring its New York roots. 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I know it's a lot, but listen all here. 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And right now, we give you the chance to win one ticket to the Caribbean Music Awards pre-show. All right, we're going to play a song and come back. 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

is that Zara Larsson, Lush Life at 8:44 a.m. Good morning. It's time for that giveaway, 625-2095. You heard all the information. Caribbean Music Awards, touching down in Napa. Celebrating its fourth year and, of course, bringing it to the Caribbean and launching it, of course, for the Caribbean leg of it. It's in Trinidad and Tobago. Someone is on the phone line.

0: All right, let's do this. 95 The Ultimate One. Good morning.
1: Good morning.
0: Good morning. You're live on the air. So when last you real dress up, I mean real dress up, and went out and had a fantastic night?
1: Actually, for my birthday, you know, in August.
0: In August?
1: Yeah.
0: Well, that was recently, so you don't need a sticker. Let me give it somebody.
1: No, I need it.
0: Okay, this is equivalent to the Caribbean Grammy Awards, right?
1: Yeah, so I need it.
0: All right, so if you look at the Grammys and look at these shows and the production and the audience and everybody's dressed up. Okay, so there's only one question I have for you. Make sure and get it right to get the ticket. All right, so here's your easy question. Which Jamaican dancehall icon will receive the Lifetime Achievement Honor this year?
1: Would that be Patra?
0: Hey, call, name two Patra songs.
1: Oh my God.
2: What? Sing one. Sing one.
0: Sing one. What?
1: It's not my one question.
0: That's
1: two questions.
0: No, I okay.
1: Queen Ali Park.
0: Uh-huh.
1: Oh gosh.
2: Somebody real giving answers in the background there.
0: Yeah, boy, like they had a winning ticket. Okay, let me give you a hint. Let me give you a hint. The next song. One of the words in the song is be behind the car.
1: Behind the car?
0: Yeah, behind the car and in front of the car habit.
1: Bumper?
0: Yeah,
2: you gotta pull up.
0: You gotta pull up. All right, anybody want to say good morning to?
1: Yeah, my wonderful husband, Justin.
0: Oh, he worked for that ticket for you there, boy. Yeah, no doubt.
1: Oh, he did not.
0: All right, both of you have a fantastic day. Okay, what's your first name?
1: Arnala.
0: Arnala, you need to stay on the line. Danny's going to get some info from you, okay?
1: Okay, thank you.
0: All right, awesome source. All right, so let me just wrap this up for Caribbean Music Awards, everybody. Listen up, okay? It's going down. Listen again. All right. Caribbean Music Awards Elite Weekend Experience taking over Trinidad and Tobago September 18th to 20th with the awards at Napa on Saturday the 19th. Please get your tickets now at ticketgateway.com. All right, we're going to wrap it up right now while she holds on. I wish you a fantastic Tuesday, Gil.
2: Was that? I wish you a fantastic Tuesday.
0: Yeah, well, a tant. You're an old lady. A tant. Tantastic Tuesday.
2: I find you very fast.
0: Well, I know at my age, I'm glad I fast because there's always
2: something. But I think I will have a fantastic Tuesday. You know, you're supposed to tell me congratulations on, you know.
0: Of course, congratulations on your Kindness Club winning second place at the CIBC Something Awards.
2: Caribbean's Unsung Hero Awards.
0: Well, yeah, thank goodness she didn't sing for that.
2: But I was pretty incredible that I got news of that and the... I will be accepting my award this morning. And
0: DJ Danny started the Kindness Club. Is it 2 years ago?
2: 2 years ago, yeah.
0: 2 years ago, Papa Yo.
2: So,
0: all right, Tanti shining.
2: Tanti is shining.
0: Oh. All right, congratulations to you, DJ Danny. You deserve it. You put a lot of hard work into it. And the recipient of the benefits are all going to be the kids. All right? All right. Yeah, so that all. So the kids, just remember, she not sharing any of that prize money, okay? All right, that's for her, all right. Yeah, as I said, she won. Anyway, keep a smile on your face, be kind, stay awesome, we love you, and we'll catch you guys tomorrow morning for your Way Back Wednesday edition of the Morning Reset right here on 95 The Ultimate One, baby. 8:48, the time check with the compliments of Catch Chocolates.

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0: cosa buena. 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
1: Hey, tell you about that girl called Macarena. Well, let me tell you, if you have a friend like Macarena, you need to pull her aside and say, girl, no, that's not right. And then you need to unfriend her right away, because you don't want that kind of vibe to mess with your energy. I'm just saying, if you had a friend like Macarena, what would you advise her? Or would you advise her anything at all? Or just separate yourself? Let me know at 394-9595. Ooh, the Emmys happened yesterday. I was chatting with a few people this morning who did not watch the Emmys at all, and that's okay, because you have me and I will tell you exactly what happened. The looks and the upsets, I don't know if there were any upsets. Everybody seemed generally glad for everyone who won and that sort of thing. And of course there was Marcello Hernandez. The joy of life. Even his mother said, you know, I can't do anything about this. I just have to let it happen. Hey, good morning to everybody. Hopefully you have agreed. Our brains and our bodies would have synced up and we would have agreed that we're kicking off the week. I know many people on the outside have. The roads have been nice and clear. It means that we have all been out on time and to our destinations where we need to be. And that is a good thing. It is the official Monday of the week. The start of the week where your brain is finally, you know, present amidst everything else. And we have your tech news as well. We have all your favorite songs in between. So make sure that you are, you know, fully tuned into 951, ready to message in at 394-9595. And I mean, I want to hear your opinion on the streams, the streamings and whatnot that you've been watching that, you know, got all the accolades yesterday. And I just want to hear from you in general. You know, I love hearing from you. I'm Dino, by the way, just in case you're tuning in for the very first time in your life. Welcome to 95, the ultimate one. And a great big thank you to the Reset team who started things off from 6 a.m. this morning.

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1: The excitement is coming to the Caribbean as the Limacol Women's Caribbean Premier League takes over from September 5th to September 17th. 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

wanted to do this tour in the first place is so I could stand up in stadiums like this and say two words that are very near and dear to my heart. Free Palestine. Free Palestine. I want those words to be loud and clear so that people all the way in Gaza, to the occupied West Bank, know that we've not forgotten about them. So he was on the bill to perform at 8 of the 10 shows that Ed Sheeran has left on his stadium tour, which is going to resume on September 19th in Philly, but no longer will be there. There you go. That's Macklemore for you. There's more on the lineup on your 95, The Ultimate One. 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Well, let me tell you, this one went quadruple platinum at my house when it dropped. I think I tell you that every single time I play it, right? But it is one of my favorite songs, just saying. Jonas Brothers, Only Human on your 95, The Ultimate One. Thanks for choosing us this morning. Hope you're having a nice one.

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Hey, listen, Taylor Swift is like that one ad that you just can't opt out of and you have to watch it. Ugh! Anyway, for the people who do like Taylor Swift, she joined her longtime pal Mariska Hargitay at the Emmys yesterday and made a pop-up appearance during a very funny sketch where, you know, she had dropped some hints, some Easter eggs, and people were saying, oh, okay, this is exactly what we needed. She was basically poking fun at the Swifties for loving off of all of these Easter eggs and how obsessed they are with finding out by saying, you know, sometimes the clues are right there in the open. But anyway, so check that out. I don't want to spoil it for you if you have not seen it, though I'm sure the Swifties have. And you can let me know which of those albums, which Taylor's versions are going to be dropping next, because people seem to think they have the answer. So here the clues once again. Sakurai, Aries, From the Vineyard, North or South? What could that be? Well, you let me know. 394-9595. Your TNT Guardian headlines coming up in just a little bit. And here's your mother monster, an actual mother, with a song that hopefully stays on your brain while trying to get you through the morning. If you're listening in a gym, this one is for you.

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1: We were really good. 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

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It is free to the public. Do not miss it. And hey, how about some TNT Guardian headlines before we move further? I mean, it has been a hectic time. I know that you want to pick up your Guardian. You might not have actually gotten the physical paper. If you don't make it an issue. We have everything you need and more right at your fingertips. I'll tell you how in just a little bit. We have for our main headlines, I mean, some of the most interesting things in the middle of the paper as well. We have all of the heritage things that I mentioned to you. And we have, you know, specialty papers, different times of the week. So just in case you've not been hip to it, you can check it out when you get a chance, especially on a Tuesday where we do health-related things, all right? So Hadid's case draws international attention. That's in our trending news. And the state faces SOE lawsuit. 25 just released detainees are preparing to challenge their arrest under PDOs. Meds boss threatens legal action against Al-Rawi over police peace deals claim, POS peace deal claims, and NIBTT executive director announces early retirement. And hey, we have Digicel saying they're focusing on the Caribbean as it sells El Salvador. Don't forget, we also have our sports as well. And there are so many of our boys and girls doing us proud. And you'll see some of them when you pick up today's paper. Carter netting a brace as Maloney opens the EPA lead, and KD's nets 5 in ball blasters, 11 to TFA premier win, and the Trident's women sneak into playoffs despite a loss to Amazon Warriors. We have more headlines for you, and of course all of your entertaining things on the inside as well when you pick up today's TNT Guardian for Tuesday, September the 15th, and it is at guardian.co.tt. Don't miss it. Do not miss your opportunity for convenience, to be informed, and everything else in between. Some RATP gonna take us over to 10 a.m. where we got a little bit of tech news for you and your shouts.

Hey, Greasy Abrams right there. We had that Red Hot Chili Peppers. And, well, I'm waiting for your shout at 3949595. Just a couple of people were saying that they were at work and tuned in. So I'm very, very happy for that. If you want to send a specific hello to someone, I'll be down for that. So 3949595. And, oh, just an FYI, Greasy Abrams apparently is talking to Jennie from Blackpink. And there is, a whole hype behind the surprise arrival of her third album, Daughter from Hell. We'll talk about Greasy as time goes on. But it's a 3 after 10 a.m. We have all the tech news coming up in just a little bit. Your shout. Some Nirvana, some Rihanna. Oh, boy, do we have some Rihanna coming up. I saw they tell you about one of her latest promos for Savage Fenty. And yes, and one of your favorite songs that you've been loving off on your night 5, the ultimate one on your list of favorite songs every single week. Speaking of Jennie, how about this one with Tame Impala? You know it, right? I think you do. Thanks for tuning in to Night 5, the ultimate one.

The theme of what is going on for New York Fashion Week with Savage Fenty, just like days after her posting up a carousel of photos in a black corset debuting some new pieces for her lingerie line, she took to, you know, creating what I think is an art installation over New York Fashion Week. It's an outdoor campaign. What she did is she suspended some giant lingerie above the Manhattan streets, and the sunlight is casting some oversized bra and underwear shadows across the road below. So it's kind of given, like, you know, in the Caribbean, sometimes we hang our things outside and whatnot, but this was in a more obvious way. So Savage Fenty is all over New York Fashion Week, quite literally. So it's spotted around 7th Avenue and Fashion Avenue. And so it's that the installation itself turned the city itself into the media, which I thought was so thoughtful. They're so creative. And honestly, how do you go around getting permits to do something like that, Rihanna? Anyway, it is Rihanna. It is Rihanna. So anything is possible, and not to mention Jay-Z. Anything is possible. Hey, listen, speaking of things to get hype about, just because you're driving the team, it don't mean that you can't get lit. If you want to get a buzz without the alcohol, introducing all new Steam Buzz, the drink made to boost your mood. It is fortified with natural arginine and maca root. You can experience a new high that heightens your senses to give you that natural rush. This is the way we get lit and stay dry. 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Get buzzed. Release the night with Steam. One more, and then we got our tech news, and this one more is a big one.

0: can see so much about that one. Hey, let me take a quick pause to tell you about the Southex International Expo again at LaRav Center, LaRav Conference Center at C3 Center. It starts on Wednesday, 30th of September. It runs through Sunday, 4th of October with daily giveaways and prizes that you can win every day of the expo. It's the longest running and most important business expo in South Trinidad. It's free to the public, so do not miss it. A little bit of tech news before we move further. And this one is one I thought I told you about. There's so much happening that I just, you know, I'm like, back burner. But Dyson, with this Dyson Camera Jet, it's $499 US. It's an AI-powered electric toothbrush, and it features a built-in macro camera and automated jet flossing. So hear me out on this, right? The built-in camera and AI is using a 100,000 pixel macro lens and an LED strobe light to capture 28 images per second inside your mouth. Pause. An AI algorithm trained on 470,000 dental images identifies your gaps between teeth. The Gap Optical Targeting TM system fires a targeted burst of mouthwash or water into identified gaps within 100 milliseconds as you brush. Pause. And also, you can stream a live view of your cleaning session via the My Dyson app. So Dyson states that the camera only activates during the live viewing or active jet flossing, and video isn't stored or uploaded to the cloud. So right now, I have some friends listening in from the UK. It's £420. It's €479. If you want it in US, as I said, it's $499. And now you can get it in blue and pink. I mean, could you be more obvious? Dyson also recommends a proprietary non-foaming toothpaste so the camera's view isn't blocked by the foam. So decide what you want to do in your life, especially around Christmas, and think about whether you're going to get this new Dyson built-in camera with live streaming option, the electric toothbrush to brush your teeth. Sound off on that at 394-9595. I'm gonna make that some tech news for right now. And it's a little reminder, if you do have your iOS devices, iOS 27 would have dropped between yesterday and today, so check your devices while we're on and try to get the update, request it, and if you want to do it right away or do it later, maybe do it later so you could still message me when you get a chance. All right.
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0: 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The excitement is coming to the Caribbean as the Limacol Women's Caribbean Premier League takes over from September 5th to September 17th. 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

0: Bonnie right there, DTMF. Oh, I don't think I saw him at the Emmys. We're going to be talking about the Emmys in just a little bit, so make sure that you do have your ears apprised, and I'll do some shouts too. So let me know what you're up to this morning. I see Mr. Ram Singh jumped in. Good morning to you. I hope you're having a nice one. Thanks for making sure the 951 is your choice today. And yeah, a couple of people told me that they were doing their updates to iOS 27, so please do in the most convenient way, of course. Don't do it while you're expecting calls or anything like that, right? You can get ready for Music Memories this Sunday, not this Sunday, but Sunday 27th of September, the Lobby Paris Suites, from 3 to 9 p.m. You can celebrate the anniversary of the legendary Ishmael, the Demolition Man. You can enjoy hits from the 80s, 90s, and 2000s with music by Hitman, Howie T, and more. Early bird tickets are $150, and you can get them at all advertised outlets. Call 483-5935 to get some more information. And also make sure that you are getting your paint job done right. We talked about the weather before. We talk about the weather all the time, and let me tell you, the weather is not for the faint of heart, and definitely not for the faint of paint. See what I did there? Didn't know I'm a poet, right? Anyway, Bridger Paints is made for the Caribbean. 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

Yeah, not unless it's one of those Dyson toothbrushes with that big camera on it and live streaming capabilities. Nuh-uh. It's about 10 to the top of the hour. We have a special conversation coming up in just a little bit, and it's centered around recycling. Very important. You are tuned into Night 5, the ultimate one, and I got you some J-Lo and David Guetta. You know this one. She created a ruction when she jumped out on stage with him recently.

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The weekend with the Hills, and Gwyneth Paltrow just found out that one of his exes is married. Gwyneth Paltrow was like, Benny Blanco, you and Selena Gomez are married. Like, what? What is happening there? That's so weird. That is so strange. But we'll talk about some other strange things. People were commenting on the Emmys, and fashion and looks were no strangers to some of the many videos and whatnot that were done right after. And Marisha Hargitay did a great job, but people are saying that a certain comedian that he was apparently doing a better job in presenting one of the awards himself, that he should have been hosting the show. And Marisha started, one of the things that she said was, she said it's 15 years since the Emmys had a female host. So he said, she said 15 years since Tina Fey and Amy Poehler turned it down. I think it's funny. But that's coming up in just a little bit. So let me know what you're up to. Miss Raphael, good morning to you. I have some other shouts. I see the chat is live this morning. Good morning. I'm hoping that you're having a nice one. We have some beautiful weather on the outside. And to continue paying homage to that weather, an ode to that weather, Samad is Yahoo with Sunshine.

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Okay, let's talk about the Emmys and the wins and the funsies of the night. We'll talk in just one sec. Don't forget, we got news coming up at the top of the hour and the chat is live. I think somebody was saying lunchtime is just now. Yeah, lunchtime is just now. I was trying to do a little live stream thingamajiggy on 95's account, but we'll try again tomorrow. Oh, tomorrow we have classics and hits and everything else's that you love from days of yesteryear. So make sure you are tuned in. Also, stay tuned in to get details of what's going on with SouthX, the SouthX International Expo, La Rev Conference Center, C3 Center. It's starting on Wednesday, 30th of September, runs to Sunday, 4th of October, with daily giveaways and prizes to be won every day of the expo. It's the longest running and most important business expo in South Trinidad and free to the public. So do not miss it. All right. Those deets on your Emmys. Your Emmys are Emmys. I don't know. All your favorite shows that got all of the accolades, and they're coming up in just a little bit. Before we do that, though, have a little Jonas Brothers, because why not? We need a lot bits of Jonas Brothers.

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0: 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If you're listening in and you're in the aisles getting what you need to get, stop. I see you. Put that snack back. 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

0: If it's the only thing I ever do before I leave is do the Emmys with you. Lunch, by the way, for one of our Night Fivers, fried rice, stewed chicken, and callaloo. Yummy. I don't know what I'm having yet, but I know it's going to be with Zapaka. I'm just saying. if you are tuned in and you're not Trimbago Union, avocado. 10 to the top of the hour, the 78th Emmy Awards took place yesterday at the Peacock Theatre in Los Angeles and featured some historic wins for Matthew Rhys, record-breaking success for Widow's Bay, and the host Mariska Hargitay. She even had a sketch with Nicole Kidman in it, and she was like, calm down, you know, movie person. I got this. So the comedy series Widow's Bay got 14 awards, which sets a new record, by the way, for the most wins by a comedy in a single year. Matthew Rhys got 2 lead actor awards in the same night for Widow's Bay and The Beast and Me, and he's now the first man to win lead actor categories in drama, comedy, and limited series across his career. That is so fabulous. We love us some Matthew Rhys, meaning me, myself, and I. But I know that the world at large seems to be having a time right now. Jean Smollett won her 5th consecutive Emmy for Hacks, which is tying her with other legends for 8 career wins. The Pit. We knew, yesterday I was telling you The Pit was going to be there in the biggest categories for the night of the outstanding drama series for the second time. And Noah Wyle repeated his win for lead actor. Rhea Seehorn, she got her first Emmy for lead actress in a drama series for Pluribus. And there were a few standout moments. I'm running them down quickly before I leave you. So Meg Stolter had to do something. You know, she's always doing some kind of prank, a stunt or something like that. So the hack star stole the red carpet by coming as what? The literal Emmy Award. So she did the statuette, painted her body gold and did like the wings and whatever else. Selena Gomez wore a shining disco ball inspired gold Louis Vuitton gown and looked really nice. And Florence Pugh, oh my gosh, she looked like a goddess as per usual. It was a lilac Vivian Westwood. She even stopped by to tell one of the reporters, I love your dress. And it's like, oh my gosh, we need to see that dress, girl. Because if Florence said that your dress is lovable, love-worthy, then, you know. And Louisa Jacobson, that Tom Ford suit that she wore, amazing. And there were a lot of like viral moments. You're going to see Mariska Hargitay on your timeline, and I know that you're going to have a nice lunchtime looking through all of those, including, of course, the Swifties loving off and trying to decipher what's going on with their fave and Taylor's versions of some songs with all the Aries, Zachary, blah, blah, blah. And then, not to mention, when Emma Darcy and Emilia Clarke jumped on as, you know, relations, a great, great, great, great, great, great, great grandmother and a great, great, great, great, great, great granddaughter doing a speech totally in High Valyrian, which we expected nothing less of, you know, the Targaryens. And of course, you know, they were there from your favorite show, the Keeping Up with the Targaryens show. I'll make that for the Emmys right now because there's far too little time to talk about all that. But the fortunate thing is I get to see you again tomorrow at 9 a.m. We're doing like hits and like major you know, classics that you love, and we get to talk more about that. But not before I give you this one.
1: 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Or is not available.

Yes, true, and Charlie XCX right there. Well, Charlie, there were so many people giving you competition with some looks on the red carpet, and there were many favorites, but as per usual, Coleman Domingo remains one of mine. I really, really liked Mariska Hargitay's looks. I really, really liked her looks, and I also love the fact that her and Peter Herman and her family and her cute little daughter and everyone, they all dressed so well, even her and her daughter matching in that red dress was just, it was just so nice. More Emmys things tomorrow as I see you, and maybe we'll talk more fashion looks. I'll maybe try to post up some of those myself in a bit. And also, what was I going to tell you? Well, goodbye until tomorrow. That's about it, because I'm sure there's something that I'm missing out on doing with you. But again, we have more time to chat tomorrow, where you can message me at 394-9595. I'm Dino. Thanks for choosing 951. Agon. Bye.

0: Good afternoon and welcome to the Midday News here on CNC3 and the TBC Radio Network. I am Bavita Gopalchand. Thank you so much for joining us. Top of the news at this time, as the phased release of detainees held under the state of emergency continues, Jensen Van is outside the Eastern Regional Correctional Facility, where there are delays in the release process. The latest hiccup, a power outage at the Aruga prison. Jensen, what can you tell us?
1: From as early as 6 a.m. today, relatives of soon-to-be former detainees positioned themselves outside the Golan Grove prison in Aruga to receive their loved ones. By 10:45, they said only two detainees were released and were promised that from midday, the processing would increase to allow more to be freed. 100 detainees are scheduled to be released from three prisons today. Here at the Eastern Correctional Rehabilitation Center, 49 were supposed to be freed, but with a mix-up last Saturday, that number increased. Relatives here say they too have been waiting since dawn and were told a lack of electricity last night delayed the processing today. At the remand prison, 45 detainees are scheduled to be released, while six are to be freed from the women's prison. Since the mass releases began last week, a total of 564 detainees are expected to be freed at the end of the state of emergency. Calls have been made for the former detainees to receive formal apologies, social programs geared towards reintegrating them into society, and other efforts to place them back to where they were before they were deemed a national threat and had to be incarcerated. This, however, is not the view of the police, who say their work was not complete, and as the Homeland Security Minister says, time will tell whether police information can successfully evolve into evidence. Meanwhile, the Prime Minister says the government is not relenting and is prepared to tackle affluent gangsters living in the proverbial ivory towers in West Trinidad. Jensen Levend, CNC3 News, Aruga.
0: Thank you so much for that update, Jensen. Meanwhile, attorney at law Nairi Alfonso says some detainees held under preventive detention orders could have grounds for legal action against the state if they were released without charge. Alfonso says if the state did not have strong evidence to justify holding someone for an extended period, that could form the basis for a legal claim.
2: What is going to be challenged, I'm sure, did the state apparatus have the legal authority to, you know, did they have the grounds? Did they have information, credible information,
3: okay,
2: that you were a threat and therefore you needed to be restrained, and that would have been the incarceration?
0: Speaking on CNC3's Morning Brew program today, Alfonso asked that if a person was rightfully detained and the conditions of incarceration were deplorable, there can still be a cause of action and damages can be determined by a judge.
2: I mean, the overall cause of action would be wrongful imprisonment, that the state wrongfully incarcerated you, deprived you of your liberty. Additional grounds, meaning that the court would look at what conditions you were held in, whether you had access to your attorneys, whether you had access to medical attention, and certainly the environment in which you were held. Yeah, it's not going to be the Marriott or the Hilton. Would certainly be evaluated in determining damages.
0: Now, at least 25 people formally detained under PDOs during the state of emergency are now reportedly contemplating legal action against the state. Now to this, over $200 million in cocaine has been seized by Coast Guard officers. The Coast Guard confirmed that over 440 kilos of cocaine seized in the northern Gulf of Paria is worth an estimated $204.5 million. The cocaine was found in 394 sealed packages during a maritime operation yesterday. The Coast Guard intercepted a pirogue carrying four men, and the vessel was escorted to the Coast Guard headquarters at Strobel's Bay Chagramas, where further searches were conducted. The four men, the packages, and the vessel were handed over to law enforcement for further processing. Well, workers on the landmark TT housing project in St. Madeleine say they are still waiting on thousands of dollars in outstanding wages. The workers were hired through a chain of contractors. One subcontractor, Anthony Frederick, says a dispute with another contractor has left his workers without payment. Frederick also alleges that materials and equipment have not been provided consistently, affecting the progress of the project. Another worker, Dale Renall, is calling for the dispute to be resolved and the workers to be paid.
3: I see my workers sitting a whole day waiting on blocks.
4: And I have family to see about this fighter and I have to see about. I working for 300 a day. Sometimes I leave in the compound here. I leave in the compound here after 1 in the morning.
0: Frederick says his 8 workers with 4 still waiting on money, while other contractors allegedly facing even larger outstanding payments. CNC3 News has contacted London Legal Affairs Minister Saddam Hussein, and we await his response. Meanwhile, EOG Resources will begin exploratory drilling in Tobago waters from mid-October to determine the hydrocarbon potential. Chief Secretary Farley Augustine expressed excitement with the development, noting that the drilling site is just 22 kilometers off southwest Tobago. Augustine said if hydrocarbons are found, the Tobago House of Assembly has 3 to 4 years to prepare itself to maximize benefits. The Tobago People's Party leader has advocated for Tobago's maritime boundaries to be legally defined, with the Assembly generating direct revenue from energy resources within its space. Augustine met EOG representatives yesterday and asked that Fisherfolk be re-engaged to ensure stakeholders are abreast of the American company's activities. The Tobago Emergency Management Agency has also been engaged to ensure an efficient response in case of any maritime accident. Let's take a short break. Sport news on the other side.
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0: Ellie Goulding. Taking us back. It's the Lunchtime Mix, and there's a beautiful new ballad I gotta share with you from Karol G and Bruno Mars. That's on the way. Sabrina Carpenter music coming up as well. 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

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Coming up, a chance for you to win two tickets to the Caribbean Music Awards. 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Don't miss it. September is here, and all the races start in the mornings now for the kids. 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
2: And right about now, you get a chance to win two tickets to the Caribbean Music Awards Elite Weekend, kicking off this Saturday night. Hey, for the first time ever, the Caribbean Music Awards coming home to the Caribbean. After three celebrated years at Brooklyn's historic King's Theater, the fourth annual Caribbean Music Awards will take place this Saturday, September 19th, at the National Academy for the Performing Arts, Napa, in Port of Spain. This year's celebration unfolds under the theme Sounds of the Caribbean, honoring the rhythms, voices, and cultural traditions that have shaped generations and continue to influence music around the world. The ceremony will be hosted by internationally acclaimed Caribbean artist Nyla Blackman and renowned comedian, entertainer, and cultural personality Major Hype. This, by the way, marks Major Hype's fourth consecutive year as host. While Nyla brings a special connection to the awards as a former fan, a performer, nominee, and winner. That's right. Now, the announced honorees include Trinidad and Tobago's legendary Calypso Rose for the Elite Calypso Honor, Jamaican dancehall icon Patra for the Lifetime Achievement Honor, Haitian-American singer-songwriter Alan Cav for the Elite Compa Honor, and Belizean-American artist and former government official Shine for the Global Ambassador Honor. This is more than a single awards night. The inaugural Caribbean Music Awards Elite Weekend Experience runs from Friday, September 18th, through Sunday, September 20th, bringing together artists, fans, music industry professionals, creators, tastemakers, media, and cultural leaders from across the Caribbean and its global diaspora. You are going to have a chance to win two tickets to this fantastic happening. Right now, let's take a listen to one of the hosts and a track that she did some years back with Major Lazer. Here comes Nyla with Light It Up.

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0: They've got a movie coming out and a new album to back that movie. The movie, of course, featuring their new lead singer, Linkin Park, taking us back as we kick off another hour of the hits, the Lunchtime Mix, here on 95 The Ultimate One. 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

You know, there are some songs when they first come out, they're just kind of like beaten to death. And you know what? 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Us radio announcers and DJs, we're kind of guilty of doing that, right? But those very same songs, just let a little time pass, and you hear them again, and it's like you're hearing them and falling in love with them for the first time. Case in point, that throwback from All For One, that's the good stuff right there. It's the LTM here on 95, the ultimate one, TNT's favorite pop music mix. We don't just say it, we play it, and we're getting ready to play Harry Styles' Pop. Somber is on the way, The Chain Smokers, and more. 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

0: September 5th to September 17th. 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
1: You got that. Ed Sheeran. I don't know what to say again about this guy. So the whole Macklemore controversy after he was kicked off as opening act for Ed. Ed finally responding today on Instagram saying Macklemore coming off tour was the promoter's decision. It was not mine. I refuse to be drawn into a public discussion about the war in Gaza. He's not making a lot of friends. Taking a...

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Don't go, or you're going to miss a lot more good music. One Republic on the way. We also have Niall Horan, Fallout Boy, Ariana Grande, Harry Styles, and a whole lot more. These are scary times we're living in, you know. Yeah, my mind does that sometimes. I will just jump from one thing to the next. But seriously, I was looking at a news clip a moment ago. On the television set in our studio that carries our feed on CNC3, they're currently carrying Al Jazeera. And there was a clip of robots racing. Now, apparently that's a big thing in China. They've got these robot races. They literally have like a robot Olympics kind of thing. And some of these robots are running as fast as Usain Bolt. I mean, look, and when you add to that equation AI, oh boy, I'm starting to see Terminator, the movies, all 25 Terminator movies starting to come to life. Man, I really hope not. I really hope it's just me jumping at shadows, but AI plus robots running as fast as Usain Bolt, no. Gee, some things, I don't know. You know, technology is all well and good, but some things, boy, some things you have to be so very careful with. That's all I'm saying. You never put nuclear bombs in the arms of children. And when it comes to AI right now, all of humanity, we're children compared to artificial intelligence. I'm just saying. All right, gang, I'm getting ready to shut things down. Just a quick reminder, tomorrow we are turning back the clock. Way back Wednesday, it's a thing. Here on 95 The Ultimate One. If you love the 80s, if you love the 90s, we got you covered all day right here on The Ultimate One.

excitement is coming to the Caribbean as the Limacol Women's Caribbean Premier League takes over from September 5th to September 17th. Catch the Trinbago Knight Riders, Barbados Tridents, Jamaica Empress, and Guyana Amazon Warriors battling it out for the Women's Caribbean Premier League glory. The competition continues with matches on September 10th, 12th, and 13th before the playoff on September 16th at 10 a.m. and the final on September 17th at 2 p.m. Tune in to CNC3 for televised matches straight to the final exclusively on CNC3 and CNC3Live.com.

Brian Cheddar and One Republic. They need your love. All right, we have a special interview coming up in a short bit. And with that interview, we get to find out more about the RBC Race for the Kids. We'll do that after we do this from Niall Horan. Taste so good.

0: One Directioner. Niall Horan tastes so good. 20 minutes before 4 o'clock, something big is coming our way. Sunday, September 22nd, RBC Royal Bank will be hosting the 11th edition of the RBC Race for the Kids at RBC's St. Clair headquarters, 7 to 9 Sweet Briar Road in St. Clair. Joining me on the line is the Managing Director of RBC Royal Bank Trinidad and Tobago Limited, Mr. Mark Jardine. Good afternoon to you, sir.
1: Hi, good afternoon. How are you?
0: I am fine. So, the RBC Race for the Kids, for those of us who may not be familiar with it, can you unpack what it's about and let us know how this event originated?
1: All right. All right. Richard, again, thanks a lot for having me here. The RBC Race for the Kids is a global series of charitable races that began in New York in 2008, and it now spans over 15 major cities worldwide, including Chicago, Toronto, London, Hong Kong, Cayman Islands, and Trinidad. In Trinidad, our edition features a 15K run and a 5K run walk for those who want to challenge themselves. And it is RBC Royal Bank's major fundraising event for the RBC Children's Cancer Fund, Caribbean Children's Cancer Fund. So that is basically the genesis of what we're trying to do here.
0: Okay. And as I understand it, the registration fees, every last penny of the registration fees is a direct donation to that Children's Cancer Fund.
1: Correct.
0: The fund, tell us about this fund. I understand it's managed in partnership with the Cancer Society of Trinidad and Tobago. Can you tell us the importance of that partnership and what it enables?
1: So not only is the direct donations part of the funds being raised, but also staff fundraising events during the year add into it. The fund assists with Caribbean youth under the age of 16 years old who have been diagnosed with cancer, providing them with support for care, treatment, testing. As we all know, these figures add up over time. So the fund subsidizes families during this course of treatment. Over the past decade, we've received approximately $7 million from staging the race, and that is all directed towards the RBC Caribbean Children's Cancer Fund.
0: Can you tell us if any children whose lives may have changed because of this this race and the funds that come from it?
1: Yeah, so we have two children who basically have been declared cancer-free, Matthias and Elena, but over 400 children have been treated through the fund. So there are different stages, different levels, but those are two that we have highlighted because we've worked with them over a consistent period of time.
0: Right. Wow. And I mean, this is absolutely mind-blowing that something so positive is coming out of this initiative and that Trinidad is a part of it. It's a worldwide effort you mentioned. We are a part of it. This is the 11th edition. For those who did not get the chance to register, now, I understand the race, the registration part of the race has closed, but the cause continues. So how can members of the public still get involved and make a difference with the Children's Cancer Fund?
1: Yeah, so unfortunately, yes, the registration is closed. We capped out at, I think, 5,500 participants for both the 15 and 5K. But you can still have the opportunity to make a difference by contributing directly to the RBC Race for the Kids account and or online, their online donation through the RBC Race for the Kids TNT portal. So you can make your contributions there to add to the impact of what we're trying to do.
0: Okay, and at its core, what is your hope in terms of what people take away from this year's race, whether they're running, they're walking, they're wheeling, helping out, or simply cheering from the sidelines?
1: For us, it's really about not only raising funds for the kids, but communities coming together to make a difference for, I guess, cancer treatment in the younger group of our citizens there, and also when we try to reach out throughout the Caribbean and on a global scale as well. So it's really about building awareness, building the understanding, and putting the dollars straight through and directly towards treatment.
0: All right. No, that said, I was given a list of questions, but I have to ask this. This is my own personal question, because as I understand it, the race for the kids, the whole idea is to raise funds to help children in terms of cancer. But
1: yes, sir.
0: Why is there a close off in terms of the number of people that are allowed into the race? Is it for safety reasons?
1: For a number of reasons, logistics, right? Managing a race larger than that takes quite a bit of resources, not only from our staff who, gladly contribute their time, energy, to making it run smoothly, but also the race programming, all our people on the road. So the logistics is something that we have to consider. Also, we want to ensure that staff, contributors, family, friends, everybody enjoy the experience and it's not overcrowded. So managing the experience is a big part of it.
0: Got you. All right. Well, you know what? Let me wish RBC Royal Bank and all of the folks who are helping you out with this initiative. Actually, I can't call it an initiative because it's the 11th edition.
1: It's 11th year.
0: But I just want to say thank you for all that you're doing and wish you much success in this, the 11th edition of the RBC Race for the Kids, coming off on Sunday, September 27th at RBC's St. Clair headquarters on Sweetbriar Road in St. Clair. Mr. Jardine, thanks a million for taking time. You're the managing director of RBC Royal Bank, and you had time, you made time to come talk to us and to talk to Trinidad and Tobago via the airwaves. So thank you ever so much.
1: Thank you, and you have a great day. Thanks, Charlie.
0: All right, there we go, folks. Mark Jardine is the managing director of RBC Royal Bank Trinidad and Tobago Limited. You heard that Sunday, September 22nd, the RBC Royal Bank Race for the Kids is going to be taking off, and it's the 11th edition. It starts at the RBC St. Clair headquarters on Sweetbriar Road, 7 to 9 Sweetbriar Road in St. Clair. Come out in your numbers. Come out, support the runners, the racers. Remember, they'll be even folks in wheelchairs wheeling themselves along and contributing to this very, very worthy cause. Well, that's my time with you folks. DJ Dosmos Brandon is on his way in. I will catch you inside the LTM tomorrow, way back Wednesday. Ariana Grande, I did promise her, so here she comes. Hate That I Made You Love Me on 95, The Ultimate One.

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2: Good afternoon. I am Jensen Levin with headline news on CNC3 and the TBC Radio Network. In local developments, the threat of a defamation lawsuit by Trinidad artist Med's boss is not affecting former Attorney General Faris Alwari. Alwari, in an 18-page pre-action protocol letter, is being accused of making defamatory and maliciously false statements against the Trinidad artist after he supposedly linked his release from a preventive detention order to improper political arrangement.
3: I haven't received any litigation or threat of litigation. Today is the 15th. The pre-action protocols, if this is an alleged defamation matter, require 28 days at minimum and longer. So let's not forget that there's something called wasted costs, right? And anybody attempting to do something, when you receive something, you take a look at it, you look at the merits, but I'm not concerned.
2: As the state continues to release over 500 detainees held under the state of emergency, opposition Senator Dr. Margaret Rose says the PNM will absolutely not support the Zone of Special Operations Bill when it is reintroduced. Homeland Security Minister Roger Alexander says the ZOSO bill will be brought back to Parliament with an emphasis on social programs after the SOE ends. Rose says while the bill will not be supported, she will wait until she sees the legislation before expressing further criticisms.
4: Can we expect opposition support?
5: Absolutely not. Absolutely not. But it's not going to be introduced in the Senate. But that is something that we are talking about and we'll address when it comes before us. But we hold the line that we held before.
2: To some regional news, 17 Caribbean countries are strengthening their preparedness for African swine fever. African swine fever affects domestic and wild pigs, but does not infect humans. However, outbreaks can cause significant losses for farmers and disrupt pork production. Officials say quick action is critical to containing the disease. The initiative aims to strengthen regional cooperation and protect farmers and food security. And now for a look internationally. A massive drilling rig collapsed at a construction site in Miami yesterday, crashing onto three vehicles and sparking a fire. Two workers were trapped inside a construction box but were quickly rescued. They were taken to hospital with minor injuries. The rig operator was also hospitalized after officials say he jumped from the rig as it began to collapse. A driver was also injured after managing to reverse a BMW as the rig fell. The vehicle caught fire and all workers at the site were accounted for. The cause of the collapse is under investigation. Stay tuned for another news update at the top of the hour and for comprehensive coverage in our major newscast at 7 p.m. on CNC3 and across all digital platforms.
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Jumping right into your drive time here on 95 The Ultimate One. It's a beautiful Tuesday afternoon. And let me say a very special thank you to the big dog, Richard Graham, who held it down from midday till the top. It's a nice one out there. The weather is really nice from what I got to saw earlier on and a little bit ago when I took a sneak outside. I hope it still is throughout all of TNT right now. A very special hello to each and everybody listening in wherever you may be and enjoying yourself, your hits from the 90s to now. You could pour on in on the WhatsApp line. You can send your messages. You can send all your love, send all your shouts, because we are here to bring the good vibes, all you need for this beautiful afternoon to take you to home or to where you got to be. A very special hello to each and everybody heading to the gym right now to get their workout in after a long day at work. Yes, power up and head on over. Get the exercise in. For those of you still at the workplace, so you probably got some time. Again, we are here with you and for everyone on the nation's roads right now. Make sure you're all buckled up. Once you're driving, buckle up, take your time, and enjoy that ride. We're here to have a good time, to play some music you love, and to ensure you get to your destination safely. Turn your volumes up, your 95 The Ultimate One, of course, that WhatsApp line, it's all yours. Jump on in. Let me know what's the plans for the rest of this beautiful one. I hope you take us along for that ride. Getting back into some more great hits right here. I know you're gonna love this one. Elton John, Dua Lipa coming in for you. Here's Cold Heart.

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1: As we jump back into more great hits here on your 95, the ultimate one. Some brand new, our very own local talent living out there in the UK. Here's Janique with Take the Ting.

And let me tell you, our very own local talent living out there and doing amazing stuff, producing some amazing work. You've got to love TNT for all our local talent. Your girl, Janique, right there. Take the thing. I'll try to get her in studio once she's in TNT very soon. And you'll hear from her live. 9-5 The Ultimate One. It's a beautiful Tuesday afternoon. Good afternoon, Shelley. Locked on, heading to Barrackpore. Here's some of the reggaeton action for you.

0: 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So let me tell you, Port of Spain, it's your turn to bring all your still units to a Moses and Sons. 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

0: Gail Dualipa right there, making sure that you dance. Well, not night as yet, but dance your afternoon away at least, because you're with us here at your 95 The Ultimate One. Let me say hello to each and everybody listening in. Once again, wherever you may be, it's a beautiful Tuesday afternoon. 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

Now I know I can't be the only one, because this is exactly what I sing when I'm about to go spend some money on something that I know I should not be buying. This song just pops in my head. I was like, I don't care. So just get it, doesn't it? I'm just saying. Getting ready to wrap it up for this amazing hour with you here on your 95, the Ultimate One. And coming up, we've got your 5 o'clock news. Crazy.

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1: Good afternoon. I am Jens Levin with headline news on CNC3 and the TBC Radio Network. In local developments, the Contractors and General Workers Trade Union says the state of emergency's no-protest zones have tied its hands, preventing it from taking its latest fight to the gates of the San Fernando City Hall. The union is accusing the city engineer of declaring war on its representatives after a shop steward was allegedly barred from a meeting with workers he represents last week. According to President General Ermine Dibik Mead, the union's usual response to such a serious matter would be to protest in front of City Hall. But because of its close proximity to the police station, they cannot.
2: And we are saying by these zones, what they call it again?
3: Zone of no protest.
2: Zone of no protest. It is hampering the function of the trade union movement. And this must be removed.
1: With two massive cocaine seizures in a matter of weeks, one criminologist is now warning that the drug trade may be changing. In Longdonville, police found more than 416 kilograms of cocaine packed inside backhoe tires. Days later, the Coast Guard intercepted a pirogue recovering another 440 kilograms. Speaking with CNC3 News today, Darius Figueroa says these are not isolated events. Figueroa believes the shift is being driven by changing international drug markets and warned that competing transnational criminal groups could fuel another wave of violence.
4: The war will break out in Trinidad again. So those two interdictions are the result of Pax Mexicana informing on the Colombian dons for the state apparatus to interdict their shipments. That is how the game is played.
1: To some regional news, the Bahamas' contribution to restoring stability in Haiti and regional tourism development were highlighted on Monday. The Bahamas' strong commitment to addressing the ongoing security and humanitarian situation in Haiti also received commendation. Bahamian Ambassador to CARICOM, Robin Lyons, noted that the Bahamas has supported the work of the community since becoming a member state over four decades ago and stressed the importance of regional cooperation amid an increasingly complex global environment. And now for a look internationally. Asylum applications in Europe reached a five-year low in the first half of the year, according to new data from the European Union Agency for Asylum. EU member states plus Switzerland and Norway received about 332,000 applications for international protection in the first 6 months of 2026. It represents a 17% decline compared to the same period last year, following a downward trend since 2024. The bloc's asylum agency said the decline is due to the ongoing political transition in Syria, as well as the EU's cooperation with countries of origin and transit. Stay tuned for another news update at the top of the hour and for comprehensive coverage in our major newscast at 7 p.m. on CNC3 and across all digital platforms.
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hour number two of your drive time here on your 95, the ultimate one. It's a beautiful Tuesday afternoon. We are cruising Valerie Hill like we used to. And let me say a very special good afternoon going out to the entire Sunshine sales and marketing team out there. Always locked on and pumping. Good afternoon to you all.

0: right back to the 90s we go is something we could do here on your 95, The Ultimate Wanna. I know you love that one right there. Ace of Base with All That You Want. And guys, right now, your time check, 15 minutes past the hour of 5 p.m. And this time check is brought to you by Answer Bank.
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0: 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That is tomorrow. 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It's going to be at number 76 Eastern Main Road, Mount Hope. 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

Well, I've got something to tell you that'll make you feel really, really good. If you're from Mount Hope and Environs, M Pharmacy is here, and they're opening tomorrow, Wednesday, September 16th. 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It's going to be at number 76 Eastern Main Road, Mount Hope, and they're open from Sunday to Sunday, 7 a.m. to 6 p.m. M Pharmacy, Mount Hope, you've got to come on out and see what's new.

It's always going to be a good afternoon, a good evening, and a good night as long as you're with us here at your 95, The Ultimate One. Let me say a very special good afternoon once again to each and everybody listening in. And a very special hello going out to Glenisa and the entire Sunshine Cereals team. 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Yeah. Be safe. 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And also Port of Spain, it's your turn to bring all your still units to Moses and Sons at number 181 Tragarit Road, Port of Spain. Happening this Friday, the 18th of September, from 9 a.m. to 1 p.m., you're going to be enjoying free service, Spears discount, and also giveaways galore. That's the still service day happening at Moses and Sons this Friday from 9 a.m. to 1 p.m. Bring all your still units and take advantage of these great opportunities.

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0: you to win tickets to the pre-show happening at Napa from 11 a.m. to 3 p.m. So this is what you're going to do. After three celebrated years at Brooklyn's historic King's Theater, the fourth annual Caribbean Music Awards will be taking place on Saturday, September 19th at the National Academy for the Performing Arts. That's Napa in Port of Spain, Trinidad and Tobago. Now, the awards will consist of 8 events in one weekend with additional cultural activities celebrating Trinidad and Tobago. Friday, September 18th, welcome reception and network experience. Saturday, September 19th, it's about the pre-show, the concert from 11 a.m. to 3 p.m., and then the red carpet event from 5 p.m. to 7 p.m., followed by the main awards from 8 p.m. and the official after-party happening at Napa. Then, on Sunday, September 20th, the Stars and Steel Pan concert, awards, and after-party will take place at Napa. So, let me give you a little bit of info on this year's team. The Sound of the Caribbean, they're going to be honoring the rhythms, voices, and cultural traditions that have shaped generations and continue to influence music around the world. The ceremony will be hosted by internationally acclaimed Caribbean artist Nyla Blackman and renowned comedian, entertainer, and cultural personality Major Hype. The announced honorees include Trinidad and Tobago, Calypso Rose, a Jamaican dancehall icon Patra, Haitian American singer and songwriter Alan Cave, and Belizean American artist and former government official Shine for the Global Ambassador Honor. The Caribbean Music Awards Elite Weekend Experience runs from Friday, September 18th all the way to September 20th. And right now, you can grab your tickets at TicketGateway.com, and right here at your 95 The Ultimate One, I'm going to be opening up the phone lines 625-2095. You call me up, you answer a simple question about the Caribbean Music Awards, and you could win yourself a ticket to the pre-show. Phone lines are going off. Let's see who we've got. Hello, good afternoon.
1: Good afternoon.
0: Good afternoon. You ready to win yourself that ticket?
1: I hope so.
0: You hope so. Okay, so can you tell me, and I hope you were listening to the information, where was the first three Caribbean Music Awards held?
1: The first three were held in Brooklyn, New York.
0: But where in Brooklyn, New York?
1: I know it's the King's Theater.
0: Yes, it is. You got that one correct. So I got one more question for you, okay? I hope you're ready for this one. Yes, because I'm looking here for the hardest question. So, what venue will the 2026 Caribbean Music Awards be held in Trinidad and Tobago?
1: Oh my gosh, I don't know. Is it Napa in Port of Spain?
0: Yes, it is Napa in Port of Spain. You just won yourself a ticket to the pre-show. Anybody you want to say hello to?
1: Well, all my fans, all the people who adore me and love me.
0: Yeah.
1: Hi, I love you all. I'll be at the red carpet.
0: Ah, love it. So here's what I need you to do. Hold the phone lines for me. I'll take the rest of your information off air, but you just won yourself a ticket.
1: Thank you.
0: You're welcome. The Caribbean Music Awards 2026. It comes home to the Caribbean after 3 years in Brooklyn, New York, at the King's Theater. We welcome the Caribbean Music Awards to Napa.

Special congratulations to our ticket winner this afternoon, winning herself a ticket for the Caribbean Music Awards. And as I told you, guys, it's coming home to the Caribbean. And right here at the 95 The Ultimate One, you still got chances to win yourself tickets to head on over to the pre-show. That'll be happening at Napa from 11 a.m. to 3 p.m. Now, after three celebrated years at Brooklyn's historic King's Theatre, the fourth annual Caribbean Music Awards is going to be taking place Saturday, September 19th, at the National Academy of the Performing Arts, Napa, in Port of Spain, Trinidad and Tobago. The awards will consist of 8 events in one weekend, so it's going to be jam-packed with cultural activities celebrating Trinidad and Tobago. Friday, September 18th, the welcome reception and network experience. Saturday, September 19th, the pre-show concert. That is going to be from 11 a.m. to 3 p.m. Then the red carpet event is going to be taking place from 5 p.m. to 7 p.m., followed by the main awards. That is going to be taking place from 8 p.m. and the official after party at Napa. Then on Sunday, September 20th, the Stars and Steel Pan Concert Awards and after party will be taking place right at Napa. This year's team, Sounds of the Caribbean, and honoring the rhythms, voices, and cultural traditions that have shaped generations and continue to influence the music around the world. And this one, the ceremony will be hosted by internationally acclaimed Caribbean artist Nyla Blackman and renowned comedian, entertainer, and cultural personality Major Hype. So, you don't want to miss this one. You want to grab your tickets right now. They're available at TicketGateway.com. And right here, you could win yourself tickets at your 95 The Ultimate One. And remember, this ticket giveaway is for the pre-show. That'll be happening on a Saturday 19th from 11 a.m. to 3 p.m. So, you definitely want to grab your tickets right now.

0: Yeah, very own Rochelle Chance right there. Matt Lipso with Shush. As we continue cruising here on your 95, the ultimate one. Getting ready to wrap it up for this amazing hour with you in just a bit. And coming up at the top, we've got your 6 o'clock news headlines. Right now, I've got to tell you, the all-new Mitsubishi Outlander Sport HEV has arrived. We're talking sleek, smart, and hybrid-powered. And it's time for you to book your test drive this week at Ansa Motors Port of Spain showrooms. 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That's tomorrow. 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

0: Good evening. I am Jensen Levin with headline news on CNC3 and the TBC Radio Network. In local developments, an independent senator and a member of the opposition bench are again pressing Prime Minister Kamla Pisaad-Bisesa to name the two independent senators she claimed sought personal favors in exchange for supporting the Zones of Special Operations Bill. The Prime Minister initially said she was not surprised by the bill's failure in January and alleged that the request could amount to bribery. Speaking outside Parliament ahead of today's Senate sitting, Independent Senator Dr. Marlene Atts again called for the matter to be referred to police and is also hoping to see amendments in the legislation to earn her support.
1: I think some time has passed and perhaps positions have been modified and softened somewhat because there's been no evidence that has been brought into the public space, and in the famous words of several of our politicians, take it to the police.
0: Opposition Senator Dr. Margaret Rose, who replaced Janelle John Bates and was not a member of the Senate at the time, has also condemned the Prime Minister's statement.
2: It's highly inappropriate to cast such aspersions on the independent senators and then not even bring the information out for the public to know. If it is true that this occurred, then this is something that every single citizen should know. Who in the Senate, independent Senate, said X or did Y, and it should be sent to the police as well. So one has to wonder, was it true?
0: WASA has confirmed that repairs to the ruptured main in San Fernando has been completed and water service has been restored to customers on Coffee Street and Lord Street. The rupture flooded Tyrene Drugs, forcing the pharmacy to remain closed. Road repairs at the site on Coffee Street were also completed today. Pharmacy manager Corinne Lumpkin says he has no complaints about WASA's response, but is now assessing the damage and working to reopen the business. WASA says the damaged pipe was replaced with a full-length PVC pipe. To some regional news, the Bahamas' contribution to restoring stability in Haiti and regional tourism development were highlighted on Monday. The Bahamas' strong commitment to addressing the ongoing security and humanitarian situation in Haiti also received commendation. Bahamian Ambassador to CARICOM, Robin Lyons, noted that the Bahamas has supported the work of the community since becoming a member state over four decades ago and stressed the importance of regional cooperation amid an increasingly complex global environment. And now for a look internationally. Asylum applications in Europe reached a five-year low in the first half of the year, according to new data from the European Union Agency for Asylum. EU member states plus Switzerland and Norway received about 332,000 applications for international protection in the first 6 months of 2026. It represents a 17% decline compared to the same period last year, following a downward trend since 2024. The bloc's asylum agency said the decline is due to the ongoing political transition in Syria, as well as the EU's cooperation with countries of origin and transit. Stay tuned for comprehensive coverage of
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0: excitement is coming to the Caribbean as the Limacol Women's Caribbean Premier League takes over from September 5th to September 17th. Catch the Trinbago Knight Riders, Barbados Tridents, Jamaica Empress, and Guyana Amazon Warriors battling it out for the Women's Caribbean Premier League glory. The competition continues with matches on September 10th, 12th, and 13th before the playoff on September 16th at 10 a.m. and the final on September 17th at 2 p.m. Tune in to CNC3 for televised matches straight to the final exclusively on CNC3 and CNC3Live.com. 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

0: Excitement is coming to the Caribbean as the Limacol Women's Caribbean Premier League takes over from September 5th to September 17th. 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
1: Bring all your Still units to A. Moses and Sons at number 181 Tragret Road, Port of Spain on Friday, 18 September from 9 a.m. to 1 p.m.
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0: getting ready right here to wrap it up for my third hour with you and jump into the fourth and final one of your drive time here on your 95 The Ultimate One. 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

keeping those hits coming out here on your 95 The Ultimate One, and we got lots more to come your way. Speaking of lots more, I know you're going to love this one, kicking it all the way back to the 90s. My fourth and final hour with you for your drive time. Turn your volumes up and enjoy. My

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0: 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Who

0: Toes. 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

Avril Lavigne right there for you with My Happy Endings. 7:27 and getting ready to jump into my final 30 minutes of music, which you hear on 95, the ultimate one for your drive time. But the hits keep on going from the 90s to now. Do keep it safe on the TNT wherever you may be on this beautiful Tuesday evening. Got lots more music to come your way. Jumping right in, more great hits. Here's Lifehouse kicking it back with this one, Halfway Gone.

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0: The Southern Fields. The excitement is coming to the Caribbean as the Limacol Women's Caribbean Premier League takes over from September 5th to September 17th. Catch the Trinbago Knight Riders, Barbados Tridents, Jamaica Empress, and Guyana Amazon Warriors battling it out for the Women's Caribbean Premier League glory. The competition continues with matches on September 10th, 12th, and 13th before the playoff on September 16th at 10 a.m. and the final on September 17th at 2 p.m. Tune in to CNC3 for televised matches straight to the final exclusively on CNC3 and CNC3Live.com. 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